Hey there, Dixie. Dropping by from 3GG's local breakfast with a reminder Thursday morning. The ultimate ear test. What caught my eye? Also, word of the week, weather whiz kid, and a stack more. Make sure you're a part of it. It's going to be busy.

Hey there, it's Dixie from 3GG's Local Breakfast with a reminder, the celebration book. It's easy to send through your details of someone who's celebrating. Just email us, breakfast@3gg.com.au.

afraid of no ghosts. I ain't afraid of no ghosts.

I ain't afraid of no ghost. I ain't afraid of no ghost.

Bryan Adams, it is a very difficult choice that you have to make about our next superstar experience. All the details you can find online right now at 3GG.com.au. Madonna, Express Yourself, 30-minute music marathon.

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Bryan Adams in Paris or Duran Duran in London. The choice is yours.

Hi there, Dixie. Dropping by from 3GG's local breakfast with a reminder Thursday morning. The ultimate ear test. What caught my eye? Also, word of the week, weather whiz kid, and a stack more. Make sure you're a part of it. It's going to be busy.

Duran Duran in London or Bryan Adams in Paris? Choose your adventure. The next 3GG Superstar Experience starts Monday.

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It's a 30-minute music marathon. Forever Classic Nights with Aaron Chilcott, Dragon and Natalie Cole playing very soon. And we'll go back now to the year 1979. Burt Newton won the Gold Logie and Patrick Hernandez went to number one with this.

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Bryan Adams in Paris or Duran Duran in London. The choice is yours. 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

Hi there, Deke Seeds dropping by from 3GG's local breakfast with a reminder Thursday morning, the ultimate ear test, what caught my eye. Also, word of the week, we're the Whiz Kid, and a stack more. Make sure you're a part of it. It's going to be busy.

there at Dixie from 3GG's Local Breakfast. And yes, you heard right. Bryan Adams in Paris or Duran Duran in London. You choose your own adventure. Thanks to Lee and Gaffer Kia. It begins Monday here at Forever Classic 3GG.

afraid of no ghosts. I ain't afraid of no ghosts.

Hiya there, Deeks. He's dropping pie from 3GG's local breakfast with a reminder Thursday morning. The ultimate ear test. What caught my eye? Also, word of the week, weather whiz kid, and a stack more. Make sure you're a part of it. It's going to be busy.

Hi, it's Deeksy with a gentle reminder. Thursday morning, $1,180 could all be yours with 3GG's ultimate ear test. Just guess the sound, win the money. There it is. Your chance to win. Thanks to TMLH Mart at 10. Double G.

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Ah, yes, just on 14 to 9. Yeah, a little bit grey. Showers on the agenda a little bit later on. It's hot today, 19 degrees. 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

yes, the station with the superstar experiences. And the next one. Oh, wow. How big is this? Bryan Adams in Paris or Duran Duran in London? You'll decide. The 3GG.